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2: Hi, it's meteorologist Chris Crocker in the 4 News Now First Alert Weather Center. We're tracking some showers and isolated thunderstorms mainly north of Spokane this evening, but there is the potential for some of those showers to work their way south, an overnight low of 55. Tomorrow, cooler and less smoky, the high of 81.
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0: 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It's your home for Jay and Kevin in the morning. It's time for Music City Now, coming from Nashville, Tennessee. Here's your host, Jessica Wade.
2: 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You dealing with back to school, maybe watching some preseason football? How about our spotlight track of the week to start us off? Ella Langley and Morgan Wallen, I Can't Love You Anymore, sponsored by Triple Tigers.

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I Can't Love You Anymore is Ella Langley and Morgan Wallen, our Spotlight Track of the Week, sponsored by Triple Tigers. All right, here we go with the latest from Brantley Gilbert. Good damn. It's really good, and it's sponsored by BMG Nashville. You

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It's Brantley Gilbert, sponsored by BMG Nashville. You ready for this duet now? Carly Pearce, Riley Green. If I don't leave, I'm gonna stay. It's sponsored by BMG Nashville.

MacArthur. So good. That's Hardy featuring Eric Church, Morgan Wallen, and Tim McGraw. And it's sponsored by Big Loud. Okay, here's one from the adorable Alexandra Kay. 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

0: keeps me sane. That's Tyler Nance. It's new. It's sponsored by Econo. 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
0: Okay, here we go with Russell Dickerson. It's worth your while.

with Your Wild. It's so good. It's Russell Dickerson, sponsored by Triple Tigers. All right, let's turn to the latest from Trey Pendley, family man, sponsored by Leo 33.

family man. That's Trey Pendley, and it's sponsored by Leo 33. So Chase Matthew has a new one. Holding It Down is sponsored by Warner Nashville.

holding it down. Great message, great video. It's Chase Matthew, sponsored by Werner Nashville. Now we've got Caroline Jones. She's a member of the Zac Brown Band. Your It For Me, Honey is sponsored by Nashville Harbor.

There's Blake Shelton's Let Him In Anyway. It's beautiful. It's sponsored by BMG Nashville. 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
0: All right, fresh from Hardy next. It's MacArthur. It's a story song, and it features Eric Church and Tim McGraw and Morgan Wallen. 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

MacArthur. So good. That's Hardy featuring Eric Church, Morgan Wallen, and Tim McGraw. And it's sponsored by Big Loud. Time for the super hot collab out of Nashville, Ella Langley and Morgan Wallen. 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

Langley and Morgan Wallen there. 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Look at that. Brantley Gilbert's with us. Love him. Brantley's Good Damn is sponsored by BMG Nashville.

How good is that? Good damn is Brantley Gilbert, sponsored by BMG Nashville. Up now, Megan Maroney. Medicine. It's sponsored by Sony Nashville.

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There's Megan. Megan Maroney, sponsored by Sony Nashville. Let's get going with a hit. You ready to rock with Shane Proffitt? 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

country is Shane Proffitt. It's sponsored by Triple Tigers. Okay, time for this duet. It's Carly Pearce and Riley Green. If I don't leave, I'm gonna stay. Sponsored by BMG Nashville.

0: Venus Day. It's beautiful. Carly Pierce and Riley Green, sponsored by BMG Nashville. If I don't So we've wrapped up this edition of Music City Now. Thank you so much for listening. We're going to catch you next time.
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1: Okay. 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Oh. 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
1: 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Wow. 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
0: 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An hour after hour of big music all day. 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

0: show. But at the end, it feels like, I don't know if you ran out of ink or happened. Your chocolate, your fries, you're my bread on the side. And though it all sounds corny, you keep me beaming like the sun. What the?
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10: Well, hello, good morning, ladies and gentlemen, boys and girls, kids and adults of all ages and sizes. It's producer Steve on your Thursday morning. Hope you're doing well on this August the 13th, 2026. Crazy, halfway through almost of the month of August. And to start off the morning, well, some exciting news. We have a concert announcement. How about that? So this is actually for 2027. About a year from now, but Luke Combs is going to be in Boise, Idaho, Albertson Stadium in Boise on Saturday, June 12th, 2027. So exciting stuff right there. We're going to have tickets on the Big 99.9 Coyote Country, of course. So be listening for your chance, opportunity to win some tickets to see Luke Combs. My kind of Saturday night tour 2027 happening in Boise, Idaho, June 12th, 2027. Tree Oak Revival, Avriana, Shenandoah, Wyatt McCubbin also going to be a part of the show. So pretty exciting stuff. You can check out the full details. That's all up on the Big 99.9 Coyote Country Facebook page, as well as the Jay and Kevin Facebook page. So looking forward to that, and stick around for your opportunity to win tickets.

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7: 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The number 151.
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6: Kevin James.
7: Because Willie Nelson.
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14: Ladies and gentlemen, say hello to Kevin James. Kevin.
15: Hi there. Hi there, Kevin James. It's good to see you. What's going on, man?
7: Oh, man, it's good to sort of see you with my one eye.
15: Well, it's also the fact that I'm not standing on a phone book. That's the part of the problem.
7: I got an appointment today.
15: EYE
7: appointment today. So
15: big money.
7: I finally won the battle with insurance yesterday, allegedly. And gosh dang it, man. Steve? Maybe within like a month or so, this eye can be fixed finally.
15: Okay. How excited are you?
7: So excited.
15: Mm. So you were on the phone for a bit yesterday, kind of finalizing things and getting things set.
7: And then I had the dreaded thing where she goes, well, they didn't answer, so I need to, I'm putting it in the notes here that you can call back later. And I go to this same customer service number. She's like, yep. I go, is there any direct line where I can call someone? She's like, unfortunately, we don't have that. You'll have to just call and they'll have to read the notes. And I was like, that is not going to work. I waited 23 minutes on hold to get the first call. And so I was just, I begged her. I said, what number did you fax? And then she was like, or call.
15: Mm-hmm.
7: I gave her the one I had, and she came back a couple minutes later and said, hey. And I said, I.
15: Is that what happened?
7: Yeah, and then she said, oh, well, they didn't answer, but they did have their fax number on there, so I was able to fax that over to them, so they will they will have the approval. And good news, it looks like your out-of-pocket for the year is maxed out. I'm like, oh yeah, it feels like it is. I'll tell you that. So she said, yeah, this won't cost you anything.
15: Oh, all right.
7: And then I started thinking, well, what else do I want to have done?
15: Ooh, do they have like a menu option?
7: I don't know. I don't know if you can do. See, that's the tricky thing with insurance, Steve. I know you've been going through some insurance battles, like not having it. And
15: no, I have it.
7: You have it.
15: I just
7: can't use it.
15: Yeah.
7: That makes sense.
15: Yeah, I'm going to yell at someone soon, so don't worry about it.
7: Oh, yeah. You asked for a manager, didn't you?
15: I was offered to make a complaint, and so I'm going to because
7: I can't. Do I get to hear it?
15: I don't care.
7: I want to hear you get angry with it.
15: Well,
7: are you pretty good at it?
15: I can be, and I think I will be in this situation because, well, here's the deal, Kevin. I supposedly have what I need to have, and I've made three separate phone calls waiting on hold for, you know, whatever, and then also discussing with three different people. One person not knowing anything, the other person thinking they could help me out and submitting like a request and apparently not doing the request.
7: Oh, yeah.
15: And then the third person kind of restarting everything. And I've been very kind to all of them. But I said to the last person I talked to, I said, I know it's not your fault, but this is kind of ridiculous because I've had three conversations with people and the issue that I'm having has still not been resolved. And she goes, no, I understand and whatever. And she goes, if you want, I can have someone call you about making a complaint. And I said, yes, please. So that's what I'll be doing.
7: So do you really truly believe they will be calling you?
15: Well, no, because the last call I was supposed... Well, I was supposed to get a call, like, after 3 days after I talked to the second person.
7: Yeah.
15: Never did. And so then I called, like, a week later. It was like, hey, I was supposed to get a call, like, 5 days ago, and I was just wondering what the deal was. And apparently they didn't put in a request that they were supposed to.
7: Right. Mm. But you think for the complaint, that lady's just eager to get back to you?
15: Oh, I'm sure they are. yeah. And I've asked for numbers, direct lines, and oh, no, we're a separate department.
7: Have you ever really seen Jay Daniels in that mode? I don't know that you have, Steve, because he doesn't really ever use it at work now or anything. I mean, back in the day he did, but he just doesn't really do that now. He's a calmer soul who's just
15: sure.
7: He's on his little sailboat to the motherland or whatever. I don't know. He's, you know what I'm saying?
15: No,
7: he's just
15: but
7: smooth
15: sure.
7: sailing till the end of this thing, man.
15: Okay.
7: And
15: well, I got a lot of anger, so
7: well, he is so good at it that it makes me uncomfortable while I'm there with him. Like one time I remember checking into a hotel and we were supposed to have, you know, two beds and then we were going to get a rollaway because we had a group of us. It was for Gonzaga stuff.
15: Okay.
7: And he's like, well, I'm sorry, sir. All we have is actually just one king room left. And I don't think we have any rollaways available.
15: Oh, the person at the desk or whatever. Okay, uh-huh. Sure. Gotcha.
7: And then Jay does this. This is Jay's response.
15: Oh, silence.
7: Yeah.
15: Oh, wow. Okay.
7: See, I mean, he doesn't say a word. He just looks at him.
15: Okay. Well, I don't know if that'll...
7: Which then kind of means, hey, why don't you try to figure it out? And then he says something like, do you have a family, sir? And he goes, I do.
15: Mm-hmm.
7: And he goes, well, how would you feel if your family traveled, you know, pretty much across the country, and when they got to the place and just wanted to rest, they had no beds, and the person helping you made zero effort.
15: Boy.
7: Stops and stares.
15: Maybe
7: guess what? We got a rollaway.
15: I bet you did.
7: I think we ended up with two, and Jay got the king-size bed to himself, which he deserved.
15: Oh, after that, for sure.
7: Yeah, King Jay.
15: Mm-hmm. Maybe I need his help here.
7: He's good at it.

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16: Alrighty, Kevin, it is Audio Vault time. Audio Vault brought to you by our friends over at Webb's Slough. You ever been to the Web Slough, Jeff?
14: You know, Steve, I haven't. And the bummer with it is, you know, it's on a weekend in the summer, and that's like when
16: Oh, yeah.
14: I always have weddings and stuff to DJ, which, so I haven't made it, but I've had some great people down there invite me to come hang out. They're like, ew, we got a place to stay. I mean, they're fun people too. And I was just like,
16: oh, nice.
14: You know what? One of these days, I want to do that. That would be very, very fun.
16: Okay, cool. We will have tickets to give away to that later on this morning, so stick around. Know what I'm saying?
14: Oh, yeah.
16: Kevin, you know you're familiar with Chick-fil-A, of course.
14: Yeah, there's that brand new one on Division is, holy cow, it looks like it is ready to open. I don't know what the projected date is. But, you know, it kind of goes from a construction site to, whoa, they've got signs up everywhere. And it's like, ladies and gentlemen, that's a Chick-fil-A right here downtown, I guess, technically.
16: Yeah. Well, apparently, Chick-fil-A has a new menu item.
15: Chick-fil-A just announced their new fall menu. Yeah, fall chicken. So, turkey?
16: Sorry, I didn't mean item. I meant menu. Yeah, turkey. Maybe not turkey. I don't know. Maybe that was a joke. Jimmy Fallon's got jokes sometimes.
14: Yeah, see, he's a comedian, and I have a funny feeling that's all he was doing is making a joke by saying,
16: "Yeah,
14: ooh, fall chicken. You mean turkey?"
16: Yeah, I'm pretty sure that was a bit. Pretty sure. I can't confirm or deny.
14: Oh,
16: but,
14: I promise.
16: Okay, well, that's good. You know who was on with Jimmy Fallon the other night was Matthew McConaughey. I think he's got like a new, either a new movie or a TV show or something's coming out. And somehow I guess this connects to singing or something, maybe. But he was performing on The Tonight Show a little, I guess, bluegrass style to Ella Langley's Choosin' Texas. And here's a little bit of that.
17: She's a

0: Come on.
1: Come on.
2: I mean, it may just be because Jimmy Fallon loves doing music with anybody and everybody who's willing to do it.
1: Yeah, I'm not exactly sure the connection, if there is one, but yeah, pretty awesome.
2: He's funny. Matthew McConaughey is the kind of guy that's like, yeah, I'll do that. Was there a video with that? Were they all dressed up like...
1: I did not see video, but I imagine that they probably were, just because of past things that I've seen with them and...
2: Yeah.
1: All dressed up in
2: costumes.
1: That's kind
2: of what I was picturing.
1: Mm-hmm. I'm sure that they were. And I imagine that the background singers, the people playing the instruments, were all part of Jimmy's team.
2: Oh, of the Roots or whatever.
1: I don't think it was the Roots. I think it was actually like a separate thing. At least that's what it made it sound like. But
2: a separate thing.
1: Is
2: he cheating on the Roots?
1: No. Well, you've seen the the thing he did with Justin Timberlake. It's those a cappella guys. Have you seen that, where they dress up in the suits and everything?
2: Oh yeah, I have seen that.
1: I think it was similar to that. I could be wrong. I'll have to confirm that, but I think it was that type of situation. So, kind of a cool little thing, though.
2: Matthew McConaughey is making his sweet return to the big screen.
1: Okay, so that's what it is.
2: The Rivals of Mziah King.
1: Mm-hmm. Okay, yep, that's why he was on the show.
2: A honey-themed thriller set. Huh? Oh, no, hold on. A honey-themed thriller set in the American Southwest.
1: Yeah, where you put the emphasis or where you pause
2: is
1: very important.
2: 5 years since he's been in a big movie.
1: Is that
2: or
1: right?
2: Or any movie on the big screen, yeah.
1: Wow, I can't believe it's been that long. That's kind of crazy.
2: He told, when asked about the movie, he said the joy, the soul, the humor, the music, the poetry.
1: Ooh.
2: The mythology.
1: Oh.
2: The original time.
1: Tell me more.
2: Place and space.
1: That's
2: what made me want to get involved.
1: It's not a bad Matthew McConaughey, actually.
2: I've never done one before, but it felt kind of like every once in a while you slip right into it, whether you mean it or not.
1: Sure you do.
2: Yeah. He's a local honey producer. Charismatic honey producer,
1: mm-hmm.
2: Of course. I would imagine the bees are like, God, pollinate that guy, who splits his time between tending to his beehives and playing the banjo in a folk band.
1: Okay, so there you go.
2: There it is. There's a connection, Steve.
1: Yeah, I thought there was something, but I just couldn't put my finger on it.
2: Mm-hmm. Or didn't want to take the time to Google it.
1: Sure. Nation's Dumbest, you've seen that show.
2: Oh, I've seen it. I've seen it a lot, and I like it a lot, and I want to watch it. I did not watch last night's episode, so spoil if you want.
1: Okay, I sure will right now. Steve-O, he was the latest graduate of Nation's Dumbest.
3: Steve-O, congratulations. You are not the Nation's Dumbest. You have graduated.
4: To say that a weight has been lifted off my shoulders would be the understatement of the season.
3: Here we go.
4: I've provided my family with numerous moments to be disappointed in me, but at least I graduated in the top half of my class.
1: I feel like that's the appropriate response from him.
2: Yeah, that is shocking to me that he was the next one to... well, see, if you win, you leave the show.
1: Right.
2: And that's what you want to do because you don't want to be around at the end because then you're the nation's dumbest.
1: Correct.
2: The person who has surprised me, and I find myself really liking her, and she's smarter than I think, and I can't believe that she wasn't the next one to go. I really thought she would be, is JoJo Siwa.
1: Oh, really? Okay. Mm-hmm. That's interesting. Yeah.
2: Yeah. She, after the last episode, was like, to my boyfriend, oh, I can't remember what his name is, Charlie or something. I'm sorry, Charlie. I screwed up again and I didn't make it. Few more weeks, maybe, before I get to see you again.
1: Oh, well, there you go. Are they just trapped in a studio? They won't let them go?
2: No. It does seem like it's a daily.
1: Okay.
2: Like, I think the total is like 15 days, maybe.
1: All right. Well, congratulations to Steve-O. He is apparently not the nation's dumbest. Way to go.

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10: One of my wife's students' mom teaches at GU. I did not know that. Maybe I did. I probably didn't listen.
11: She professes there, does she?
10: I would assume, yeah.
0: Kevin James.
12: So what, she's a teacher.
10: Which, her student's mom?
12: Yeah.
10: Yeah, was that hard to follow?
12: I don't know why it was.
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0: for vacation. We had the opportunity to record a few things. And
1: you know, we always have that opportunity because if you think about it, we have the equipment right here. We could just talk into it and record it. But yeah, we wanted to have, here's the deal. Nobody, and I mean nobody who listens to this show, wants to hear 2 weeks straight of no Jay. Now, the best of fixed some of that.
0: Yeah.
1: You know, you got to hear Jay on that, I'm assuming, unless you edited him out.
0: Just those parts, yeah. That would take a lot of effort.
1: These are just kind of fun little things that we recorded, and we call it vacation check-in, but I don't know. Like a check-in, I feel like let's call Jay.
0: Right, which this
1: is not.
0: I don't
1: think that's a good idea. I've sent him a few texts, and he has not responded one word to any of them.
0: Fair enough. Well, then we will call this a vacation recording. How about that? You like that better?
1: Sure.
0: Okay. Well, here it is.
2: Kevin, I'm going to ask you this first because I don't want to make Steve even more nervous than he normally is.
1: Okay.
2: Have you ever been afraid?
0: Yes.
1: He answered first anyway.
0: Sorry, I couldn't help myself.
2: Yeah, he just blurted it out.
0: Go ahead.
2: Have you ever been afraid to eat a grape?
1: Afraid to eat a grape?
2: Yeah.
1: I've been cautious enough that I haven't eaten one, right? Yeah. Like where you grab it and you go, I'm not sure.
2: Yeah. Well, the two reasons are, one is the overly squishy version, which is just horrendous.
1: How can they be so good and so bad?
2: Oh, man, it'll scar you for life. Like, if I eat a bad, soft, squishy, nasty grape, I will swear them off for like 2 months.
0: Well, do you like raisins?
2: Yeah, but I know what that tastes like, what it feels like. It's when you want the grape to be firm and it's not. Mm. That's the one that gets you.
1: Yeah.
2: Also, if they're like the ones I just had this week were a little bit, a little soft, and for some reason then like the skin of the grape comes off and it tends to stick in your throat.
1: Oh.
2: Man. And then the next one, I'm like, well, I don't know. I don't know if I can even risk it. I feel like I'm going to choke on this thing.
1: Yeah, that's a bad feeling.
0: I thought you meant afraid as in nervous of the size of a grape. You ever encounter like a giant grape and you're just kind of like, ooh.
2: You mean like the size of a house? No.
0: Well.
2: Baseball? No.
1: Like the Fruit of the Loom underwear guy?
2: Yeah, that guy's scary. I mean, it's a whole bunch, not just one.
0: He is. Yeah.
2: No, the size of a grape has never frightened me, Steve.
0: Okay. You made it sound like that.
2: Kevin has the size of a grape. Kevin has the size of any fruit ever frightened you?
1: No.
0: What about those giant pumpkins?
1: Intrigued me, maybe, where you're like, dang.
2: Right.
1: That's the biggest such and such I've ever seen.
2: Yeah, like at the fair.
0: Yeah, like the 1,000-pound pumpkins.
2: Yeah, but they don't frighten me. Not trying to eat it.
0: But they're spooky, Jay.
2: Oh, hey. Speaking of that, have you ever done pumpkin seeds in the oven?
0: Oh, yeah.
2: Do you like it?
0: Oh, yeah.
2: Would you mind doing that for this fall for us? We could, like,
0: oh, yeah.
2: Jay and Kevin's pumpkin seeds. Oh, you would mind.
1: You would mind.
0: Oh, yeah.
2: See what you did there. Don't try to trick me with your words. You think that'd be a big seller? Oh, producer Steve's pumpkin seeds. Huh?
1: I like that.
2: Yeah, you could like just go home, bake them and season them and stuff and put them in a bag and you could put them in just little baggies with no label.
1: Well, maybe we can get it, you know, between my salsa.
2: Yes.
1: And yours. Maybe we could get, you know, a booth down at the night market or something.
2: Ooh.
0: Oh. We could, I mean, theoretically.
2: And your pumpkin seeds would be super probably like bland, like not spicy, because you would want, like, what do you just put salt on them or what do you do?
0: It's been a while. I don't remember what I did. Probably just salt, yeah.
2: Yeah.
0: I guess.
2: Which isn't bad.
0: But I'd put a lot of salt on it. So
2: pumpkin seed, overrated or underrated? Kevin?
1: I'll say underrated.
2: Steve?
0: Yeah, I'll agree with that.
2: I think 100%, yeah.
0: Mm-hmm.
2: Yeah, well, substantially underrated. I always forget about them, then I have them, and I realize, why don't I get these more often?
0: Well, because of sunflower seeds, probably.
2: Yeah. But, you know, it's not the same. It's just not the same feel. You can actually, I mean, can you crack open a pumpkin seed? Nobody does that, right?
0: If you're strong enough.
1: Yeah, I have. Yeah, I've done it.
2: Don't you just eat

0: A whole shell? Don't you just eat the whole seed?
1: But sometimes when you're eating it, Jay, it will. It'll pop all the way open.
0: Yeah, that's true.
2: You ever been frightened by a pumpkin seed?
0: No.
2: No, I have not. Sunflower seed?
0: No, I have not.
2: Ooh. Kevin?
1: No.
2: Even the large ones?
1: Mm-hmm.
2: Oh, okay.
0: Right. He's a man. He's not afraid of any seeds.
2: He's a man. He's 40.
0: That's right. Exactly.
2: Or something.
0: All right. You work on those pumpkin seeds, and then I don't even care if we sell them, but bring them in.
1: Pumpkin.
2: Don't call me Shirley.

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4: Ladies and gentlemen, say hello to Kevin James. Kevin.
5: All righty, what's going on in the news?
1: Man, Kevin, I was feeling real special there for a second.
5: You were?
1: In the aspect that I could not, for the life of me, find my mouse. The little cursor, you know?
5: Oh, okay.
1: You ever do that where you just keep moving it around and you're like, well, where is it?
5: It's in the right-hand corner. No, it's not. It's left. No, it's...
1: Oh, is it behind me? No, it's not there. Where's my cursor? Well, I was looking at my right-hand screen where I thought it was because I had just used it over there. But it was clear on the left-hand screen all by itself, just floating around over there, being silly. And I was like, oh, it's over there. Here, I got to pull it over to this screen.
5: Okay, so problem solved.
1: Oh, yeah.
5: Oh, yeah.
1: Don't you dare think that I can't solve that sort of problem.
5: Mm. Well, I'm glad you did. That's great. Is this too soon?
0: Story number two.
1: Yeah, I haven't even done a story.
5: Oh, I thought that was a story.
1: Oh, okay. Yeah. That was a story. Thank you, Steve.
5: No.
1: So was that one.
5: So it was too soon. Okay, go ahead. I'm sorry.
1: No, I'm happy with that. I would, if you want to go to story three, you can.
0: Story number three.
1: Which is actually story number one. Steve, this is a weird question to ask you, and I will try to frame it as good as I can.
5: Okay.
1: What do you know about little girls and what they like? What do you know about little boys?
5: Not
1: and what they like.
5: Not much. I don't know. Maybe the quarter behind the ear trick.
1: Okay. Yeah. I mean, my granddaughter did call you the funny man with the glasses.
5: Yep. Well, I do the, this is hard to describe, but, you know, you put your hand over your face. And you kind of, or in front of your face, and you lower it, and you make one face, and then you
1: wipe.
5: Yes, wipe. That's the right word.
1: Wipe, swipe down your face. Probably not wipe your face.
5: Swipe. Yeah, swipe is better.
1: Swipe down, and you look sad. And then you swipe back up, and you're all happy. And Steve, hey, you have a very animated type of face where.
5: Thank you.
1: It was a compliment. So I'm glad you took it as
5: well. Well, now I don't know.
1: Okay, let's see if you could guess any of the things that, according to 2,000 parents, they were asking a recent poll, who their kids' favorite characters are. It's broke down girls, then boys.
5: Okay.
1: Ages 3 to 8.
5: All right. All right, I think I could probably do some or name some.
1: Okay, what do you think?
5: Miss Rachel has got to be up there, right?
1: Miss Rachel is, I don't think she counts as a character.
5: Oh, okay. All right, fine. How about Dora the Explorer?
1: Dora. Backpack. Nope.
5: Oh, 0 for 2. Okay.
1: She's not on there.
5: Hmm. What about...
1: This is from this year.
5: Okay. What about that... how about... Baby Shark? Does that count?
1: Let's check it out. I mean, I don't think it is anymore. No, it's not.
5: Okay. Maybe this is too old, I guess. So outdated. What's the pig?
1: You're going to get one. Peppa Pig.
5: Peppa the Pig, yeah.
1: At number 7, not Peppa the Pig.
5: Oh, I'm
1: Peppa
5: sorry.
1: Peppa Pig.
5: Oh. Well, she is the pig, though, yeah?
1: Yeah, but it's Peppa Pig.
5: Okay. All right. Hey, I got one. There you go.
1: You don't, like, call somebody, like, Tom the Brady. It's just Tom Brady.
5: I call you Kevin the James.
1: Okay, you probably do. Steve, I can't believe it. The most popular toy of all time for girls is still number one.
5: Barbie?
1: Barbie, baby.
5: Okay.
1: It's true. I mean, I've dealt with this age group of girls now off and on for quite a few years, and Barbie is still the queen. Everybody loves a Barbie doll.
5: Okay.
1: Number two for the girls is Bluey.
5: Oh, cute Wayne little, Wayne texted that in. Okay, good call.
1: Cute little Bluey. This one just will never go away. Elsa from Frozen.
5: Oh, yeah. Should have thought of that.
1: Number four, Moana.
5: Yeah.
1: This one surprises me a little bit, but I just think he's so memorable and likable. SpongeBob SquarePants.
5: Oh, that's a good one. Yep.
1: That's for the girls. Then Hello Kitty, Peppa Pig. Oh, sorry, Peppa the Pig.
5: Yes, thank
1: Spider,
5: you.
1: The Man. And let's see, rounding out the top 10, Cinderella and Mickey the Mouse. Okay, do you think you can get any for the boys?
5: Kevin the James, I don't know.
1: I mean,
5: sure.
1: Some of them are the same, except for, I mean, boys, they like action a lot more.
5: I mean, Spider the Man, maybe.
1: Spider the Man, number one.
5: Okay, there you go.
1: Now, this one is actually hilarious because I'm going to have to change it. Sonic Hedgehog. To get it wrong, I had to do it that Sonic Hedgehog.
5: It's so yeah, wrong, but it's so
1: two.
5: Right.
1: Number two. SpongeBob, number three for the boys. Superman. Heck yeah.
5: Super the Man.
1: You want to be Superman.
5: Uh-huh.
1: Bluey comes in at number five. That's a strong showing from Bluey.
5: Yes, sir.
1: On both lists in the top five. Batman at number six. Mario. Mario from the Super Mario Brothers.
5: Okay.
1: I do love Mario. Mickey Mouse. Chase from Paw Patrol. Yeah.
5: Okay.
1: Yeah, yeah. Again, these are 3 to 8 year old boys.
5: Yeah.
1: I know Paw Patrol maybe leans a little younger than the 8 year olds, but it's still great. And then number 10, Iron Man.
5: Iron the Man.
1: So there it is. Iron the Man.
5: All right. Well, thanks, Kevin the James. Much appreciated.

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0: All right, Kevin, it is listener letter time. What do you have for us today?
1: I don't really feel like we've had a sad one for a while, which is probably good because I can't imagine coming out of that song all happy and singing along and then being like, "Dear Jay and Kevin,
0: something sad.
1: I lost my mother." And yeah, like whatever. They'd just be like, "Oh, that music was too peppy for that." But this one's it's not bad at all. "Morning, guys. I'm struggling with my work life. I left my past job of over 10 years. I mean, it was okay, and it was enough to pay and support the family, but it was a dead-end job. I mean, there were no yearly raises. There was no way to be promoted. You just have to fight for everything. At that time, I took up a second job, part-time, delivering pizzas. I absolutely love it. I don't think I've ever enjoyed a job better than this. The tips are amazing, and I have fun. I'm getting more and more hours, and it looks like it could turn into full-time if that's what I want to do. Mm-hmm. My wife also works and has great benefits for the family, so that's huge. My problem is that other guys my age have careers, and, you know, I sometimes feel like I should be ashamed of what I do, and I'm probably looked down on for working a minimum wage job. Just like delivering pizzas doesn't seem like a job for, you know, a grown man. But again, he loves it and wants to know, should I feel this way, like I'm not doing enough? Or should I not care what other people think? Well, yeah, never care about that. But yeah, you know, it feels like you probably have some of those thoughts in your own head, sir.
0: Perhaps. Calls or texts welcome at 509-441-0999. You can also comment on the Jay and Kevin Facebook page.
1: Take it away, Steve.
0: Well, I think this is one of those situations where if you're doing what you love, and it's enough to, you know, it sounds like you're making enough money to live the way that you want to live. You're happy with what you're doing. It sounds like it's got all of the ingredients, if you will, for a good situation. And why, you know, why have an issue with that? I mean, why care what other people think in this situation? Or in any situation, I guess. But
1: and I do think maybe it's a little of him putting the pressure on himself as well. You're right. People do probably think that, like, dude, how is Jim a pizza guy? Mm-hmm. He's, you know, 45 years old and he delivers pizza. I always think of that as like a, you know, college kid job. I can tell you this from the pizza guys who have delivered pizza.
0: Yeah.
1: Over the years to my house.
0: And you've had a lot, I'm sure.
1: Oh, man, when my son lived there, it was like a nonstop. Like, he just knew everybody. And they weren't younger people. They were either maybe a second job or maybe a full-time job like this. Mm-hmm. And I don't think there's anything wrong with it as long as, you know, you're happy.
0: Yeah.
1: That is huge. Now, you have to be happy, but you also have to be able to support your family.
0: Right. And I think that was the other part of this whole thing. But it sounds like between him and his wife, they're able to successfully do that.
1: All right. Yeah, and if he goes full-time, I mean, I don't know what they make in tips, but that, I feel like it could be pretty good. And also, I'm trying to remember, I think this is correct. You are not taxed on tips any longer.
0: Oh, yeah.
1: In the United States of America.
0: I think that is right. Yeah, I do remember hearing that or seeing that somewhere. Yeah.
1: Yeah.
0: So, yeah.
1: I mean, feels like I should know that, but.
0: Because you get tips at weddings and things? And,
1: yeah, I do, but I mean, I will admit those are usually like, you know, cash at the end of the night, so there's no, I don't really track them.
0: seems good.
1: Now, if they pay it online or whatever, then for sure, yeah, it goes right in my system and it gets tracked. But
0: there you go. Okay.
1: I maybe used to break the law. Now I don't think I do.
0: Very good. Well, the conversation continues about the listener letter on the Jay and Kevin Facebook page.
1: I will also want to email this guy back and be like, hey, which one do you work for? Curious to have you drop by, you know, and show us how good you are at delivering.
0: Oh, are you going to tip him well?
1: Sure. Mm-hmm.

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3: The name is Akin. Hi, it's Kevin, and I want to tell you about Akin and a special event coming up. Mark your calendars for August 22nd and 23rd at the Fred Meyer on Sullivan in the Spokane Valley. From 10 a.m. to 4 p.m., just stop by and get a free tote filled with diapers, wipes, baby food, and more. The name Akin itself stands for connection, kinship, and the belief that supporting children requires supporting the entire family and the community.
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15: No? 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
16: Why not?
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16: All right, it is entertainment news time. Entertainment news is brought to you by the Northeast Washington Fair. And Kevin, I think...
3: Wait, Northeast Washington Fair.
16: Yes.
3: North. Got it. Okay, I know where North is.
16: And you know where East
3: Eastern.
16: Is. Uh-huh. And is, Washington.
3: Yeah, I mean, is that like Colville?
16: I think that's where it's at, yeah.
3: Is it?
16: Let me, I
3: just kind of feel like, oh, I do love the fairs and the events that they have that go on at them, you know?
15: Mm-hmm.
3: It can be very fun to go check out some of these. Obviously, the Idaho State Fair, big one.
16: Mm-hmm. Yes, this one is, you are correct. Colville is the right answer. Northeast okay. Washington Fairgrounds, yeah.
3: Yeah, and they probably have a rodeo and all that good stuff.
16: Mm-hmm. You might have heard of the commercials and just not even realized it, Kevin.
3: I know, I think I have, but that's I just wanted to make sure. Usually they say, you know, where it's at, and I was like, is that Colville?
16: Sure is. Okay.
3: Thank you, Steve. Go ahead now.
16: Well, I think now is also a good time to remind. Earlier, we made a concert announcement at 6 this morning that Luke Combs is going to be in the area. He'll be in Boise, actually, at Albertson Stadium, Saturday, June 12th, 2027. So, about a year from now.
3: Next summer.
16: Mm-hmm. And
3: June what?
16: 12th. Yes. Okay. So we will have tickets for that at some point. So make sure to be listening for your opportunity to score some tickets. But yeah, Saturday, June 12th is the day.
3: And, I get bummed that the shows, you know, are in Boise and that's kind of the one we're going to get just because I think he's doing all stadiums.
16: I think that's right. Yeah.
3: And he's not doing a ton of shows this year. Or next year, I should say. He's just doing, you know, random ones and their stadium ones where they are a lot of people. And so that's just kind of, unless we get some giant stadium here, which I don't see happening. I mean, we have the one Spokane stadium, but I think we decided that only holds, what, like 5 or 6,000 maybe?
16: Somewhere around there, but if you put like seats on the field and
3: yeah,
16: all that, it's more. So yeah, I mean it's a good size.
3: It is, but it's not, you know, Albertson Stadium that probably.
16: Ooh, you want to guess?
3: Is I do.
16: Okay, you guess.
3: I've never been there, by the way.
16: Okay,
3: I've never been on the. That's the home of the Smurf Turf, right?
16: Yes. It's where Boise is it Boise or Boise? Because I've heard it pronounced both ways.
3: Whatever you want to say is okay with me.
16: All right, thank you.
3: I'm not from there. Boise, I always say Boise.
16: Okay.
3: Boise, I've definitely heard people say Boise.
16: Yep. Okay. Tell us how you really feel.
3: Well, I think it's close enough either way.
16: All right.
3: It's not one of those that's like so far off, you know?
16: Right, right. That's true.
3: I want to guess how many people fit into Albertson Stadium, the home of your Boise State Broncos and the Blue Turf.
16: Mm-hmm. Opened in 1970. I don't know if that helps you at all.
3: 1970?
16: That's what it says.
3: Obviously got a massive remodel at some point.
16: Mm-hmm.
3: I don't think they had Blue Turf in the 70s.
16: I don't know what that means.
3: Well, you don't know what do you mean you don't know what that means? Do you think in 1970 they were playing football on blue turf?
16: Maybe.
3: No, not a chance.
16: Not to this extent. I mean, it looks different now, but let's see. Were they playing?
3: I don't know. I mean, I am talking out of turn because I don't know the answer at all. With when the turf went in, but there was no way it was in the 70s.
16: Hmm. No, they were not playing on blue field in 1970. Yeah,
3: that's right.
16: They had traditional green artificial turf at that time.
3: There you go. Did it say when the blue turf hit the ground?
16: 1986.
3: Okay.
16: So not too long after. I mean, 16 years. Yeah. That's, you know.
3: That I will say that is longer than I thought. I did not think that it was that old. I did not think it was from the 80s.
16: Well, there you go. You learn something new every day.
3: Crazy. Well,
16: so how big capacity-wise do you think it is?
3: I will say it is 44,000.
16: You're close. Not really.
3: I didn't think so. That's not enough, is it?
16: No, too much. 36,363.
3: Oh, really?
16: Yeah.
3: Okay.
16: Which is still very big.
3: Oh, yeah, 36,000 people for a concert is very big.
16: Mm-hmm. And I imagine, again, you probably get some
3: concert,
16: people on the field.
3: At a concert,
16: all that
3: get
16: stuff.
3: Get a lot more people down on the field. During the football games, they don't allow that anymore. They did in the 70s. And then in the 70s, they would let all the fans just be on the field.
16: Really?
3: Yeah.
16: With the green artificial grass?
3: Yep. And then cool. It was like, well, a lot of people are getting hurt. A lot of the fans are getting hurt. So that's when they said, no more. You can't have fans on the field except for concerts.
16: Hmm. And that's your entertainment news for a Thursday, August 13th, 2026.

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3: Hey, it's producer Steve. 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
12: Some people love folding the clothes because they're warm and you're like, oh, it's great.
0: Kevin James.
12: Other people are like, I don't even fold them. I put them in a basket or I leave them on the end of my bed, Kevin.
13: I've done both.
12: What? Did I say your name?
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3: All right, now it is time once again for another recording that we did prior to Jay going to Minnesota. And here that is.
12: Fellas, let's say you have to get something put on your car. It can be a window sticker, a bumper sticker. It can be like a magnet, you know, or like how they put like a little wrap on your car. Or it could be a personalized license plate. Ooh. Any of those things count. Hmm. And you have to do it. First of all, which thing are you doing? And do you know what you'd put on it? Kevin, which one of those would you take? Like, you have to.

0: old gun to your head.
1: Yeah.
0: Yeah.
1: Yeah.
0: I mean, without a doubt.
1: Because you're probably not going to do it, but let's say you have to.
0: No, probably not. What was the last choice again?
1: Well, you could have a personalized license plate.
0: Okay.
1: Or like a wrap or a magnet or a window sticker or a bumper sticker. Something on your car.
0: I mean, I've thought a lot about the wrap.
1: Yeah.
0: Just for my business stuff.
1: Like the whole vehicle? Yeah.
0: Yeah.
1: That kind of wrap, Steve. Yep.
0: But then I'm like, I don't know. Do I want to ruin my business by having people who are just mad at me for my driving?
1: Right.
0: You know, honking and hating on Get Your DJ.
1: Yeah, and they know how to get a hold of you too.
0: Yeah, and because it's right there on my whole car.
1: You're like, this guy's an idiot, and oh, now I know what his address is. His email address, I know his web address.
0: If my dream came true, I guess it would be personalized plates, but for like a fleet of 5 vans.
1: Ooh.
2: What would they say? Van 1, Van 2, Van 3, Van Halen?
1: Yes, that's exactly it. Van Wilder.
2: That's cool, too.
1: Yeah.
2: Yeah.
1: So you just want all these vans with nothing in particular on them?
0: No, I mean...
1: Are you going to do the business? You're going to do...
0: Yeah, that's... I would want
1: just pictures of your face?
0: The business on them, man.
1: Oh, okay.
2: That'd be fun.
1: Just a picture of your face with no identification. Just...
2: Can you do that? Is that legal?
1: I would imagine. I've seen it on buses. I don't know why it wouldn't work.
0: Yeah.
2: Okay. That's cool.
1: Steve, what are you doing? What are you putting on your car?
2: Boy, I would want to put a giant sign that said getyourdj.com.
1: I'd want to put Kevin's face on mine.
2: Yeah. Well, that would be. I don't know. I kind of like the license plate thing, but I wouldn't know what to say. So I think I would just go a Mizzou bumper sticker.
1: Yeah, that's nothing wrong with that.
2: Yeah. Or like a window sticker or whatever.
1: Sure.
0: A little boring, but.
1: Yeah.
2: Okay, thank you.
1: I've got my hitch cover, my Gonzaga hitch cover on right now.
2: Do you?
1: Yeah, which is really cool. So remember the one we got made, like, Kevin, 2 decades ago? What was it? It was a long time. Have you seen it? You probably haven't seen the back of my truck, so I back in. It's next to the fence. I get here before you do. I leave after. There's no way, now that I'm saying it out loud, you'd never have seen it.
0: I have seen it.
1: Where? On my truck or just the one that was originally done?
0: I think when it was originally here.
1: Yeah.
0: And
1: sitting on a desk for years.
0: I've seen it in your truck.
1: Oh, wow.
0: In the past, on the old Dodge.
1: No, it never fit in that one.
0: It never did?
1: Uh-uh.
0: Okay, then where was it?
1: I don't know. I mean, obviously we had it here for a long time just sitting on a desk.
0: Maybe that's all I'm thinking of, Jay.
1: Probably,
0: I just saw it here a lot. Enough that I thought that I had seen it on one of your vehicles.
1: Well, and tell me, it's like blue and red, and with my red truck, it looks like it was made for that.
2: Oh.
1: I mean, it's just like an accent piece now, but I don't know if that counts.
2: It's the perfect red, though, huh?
1: Yeah, no, it's perfect. It looks great. But I was thinking about the back window of the truck. Now, I have a slider back there, so it might not look as good. You know how sometimes people will put either a landscape or the American flag or something like that. But I'm trying to decide whether that...
0: On the back window?
1: Just on the back window, yeah.
0: Yeah.
1: But there's that slider in the middle. So I don't know if that would make it look not so good or not.
2: Hmm.
1: Plus, if the slider's open, then it looks like, oh, there's a hole in your image, bro. And that's what people would pull up and say.
2: Oh,
1: they'd honk, roll your window down. There's a hole in your image, bro. And I'm like, my image was shot a long time ago, bro.
2: Oh, good one.
1: Yeah, I got him, huh? And then I drive away real fast.
0: Did.
1: Yeah, got you.
2: Show them.
1: So, no? What do you think?
2: To an image on the back of your car?
1: Yeah, on the window. The full window.
2: Go big or go home,
1: all
2: Jared.
1: Right, it's going to be a Mizzou sticker. Kevin, what do you think?
2: That's kind of,
0: I think it's great
2: boring.
0: For you.
1: Okay.

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12: This is Congressman Michael Baumgartner. 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
14: Wildlife expert stumped by unusually tiny cub named JJ.
15: Am I the only one who realizes that this story isn't news?
16: It's not news. It's Kevin's news.
17: Ladies and gentlemen, say hello to Kevin James. Kevin.
18: All right, it is news time. News is brought to you by our friends at Park Gordon Law. What's Kevin?
14: I don't know. I don't know why. I wasn't even touching my phone. That was really weird, Steve-O.
18: Oh.
14: And I thought it was also... It's off now, but...
18: Okay, all right.
14: I'm going to put it in the... what you call it?
18: Safe mode or something? Or?
14: No, the box of Kleenex. I'm going to bury it in here so that if it tries to talk again, you will not you know, you will not hear it.
18: Okay, very good. Well, appreciate that. It is time, of course, since it is 8, it is time to qualify someone for Back to Class Cash, a.k.a. $500. So if you would like to qualify for that, all you got to do is be texter number 30 to 509-441-0999. Text the word. Kevin, you want to choose the word?
14: Sure. I would like to choose the word Kleenex.
18: Okay. Kleenex, however you want to spell
14: it. Well, I was going
18: to
14: try to just go generic, and I couldn't remember. Tissue, that was, yeah.
18: Okay. Kleenex or tissue, either way.
14: You text one of those, and you're set.
18: Yeah, 509-441-0999 is the number to text. The 30th person will qualify. That's a good word.
14: Steve, this might be a topic that you do not enjoy.
18: All right.
14: But I don't know, because there might be things that actually, you know, you fit on this, that, you know, fit on this list for you. And it is foods that you used to not like, say when you were a kid or whatever.
18: Mm-hmm.
14: And then as you got older, or maybe it was even, you know, like in, I didn't used to like it until such and such. We ate it all the time and now I love it. Do you have any food that comes to mind that is something that you maybe used to think, I don't think so, and then you now enjoy it?
18: Do condiments count or no?
14: I will take a condiment. I don't. Yeah, I guess it kind of counts.
18: Because I'll say mustard.
14: Mustard.
18: If that's okay. The case.
14: Yeah. Never liked it as a kid?
18: Oh, no. Not a fan.
14: But you do now.
18: Mm-hmm. Yep.
14: On hot dogs, sandwiches, what? Are you picky with it?
18: No, the whole, all of it, yeah. Just put it on there. Spread it on sandwiches or hot dogs.
14: I will tell you, the number one answer that they have on this list actually is one that I fall right into the category.
18: Oh.
14: And that is sushi.
18: Oh, you know, I'm still not really super into it, but I do like stuff like California rolls and things like that.
14: Yeah, well, I mean, I think that counts.
18: Yeah.
14: You know what it does? It counts enough that you could go to a sushi place and have sushi. Like if you went on a date or something and you went to a sushi place, you would at least be able to, you know, eat some sort of sushi.
18: Yeah.
14: Yeah, like a fried California roll. That, I mean, those are really, really, really delicious.
18: Yeah.
14: I'm not a big fan of where it gets real raw and, yeah, I don't know. I still just can't get it out of my head sometimes. But then there's other ones that I've had that I love, and I'm like, God, what is that sauce that is so amazing? And those little dot things, what are those? They taste so good with the sushi. And it's like, oh, that's eel eggs and some other sort of sauce. And you're like, oh, God. Oh, yeah, see, I'm glad I didn't read that beforehand. I wouldn't want anything to do with it. But then you eat it, and you're like, no, that's pretty good.
18: But now that you know about it, if you see it on the menu somewhere, you'll be like, oh, yeah, I like that stuff. I'm going to order this.
14: Absolutely.
18: Okay.
14: Yeah. This one is on the list, and it's pretty true for me as well. I don't know about you, Steve. Mushrooms.
18: Oh, still not a fan.
14: Okay.
18: Yeah. I don't know.
14: Hated for their slimy texture.
18: Yes.
14: Now loved when browned in butter or added to like a gourmet pizza or pasta.
18: Yeah.
14: I mean, I think where I originally fell in love, well, not fell in love, but said, I'm willing to eat mushrooms now. I used to, like, if I got them on pizza, I'd pick it off.
18: My man.
14: Yep. And I just never really liked mushrooms.
18: Yeah.
14: And then over time, I have grown to like them. Like, I'm not going to go out of my way to get mushrooms, but if they're in something like a pizza or pasta, I'm going to eat them.
18: Okay. So
14: and
18: it was the pizza that got you?
14: No, the one that got me, Steve, was like doing events or, you know, a wedding or just a corporate type event where they have the hors d'oeuvres that they're passing around.
18: Okay.
14: And they'd be like, and listen, at this point, you're so hungry, you would eat anything.
18: Even a mushroom.
14: Yeah, and so they walk up and they're like, oh, would you like to try these? These are, you know, stuffed mushrooms from the outer island of Taiwan or what. You're like, what? What's inside it? Sausage. Oh, yeah, I'll take it. And then it's like you eat some of those and they're so good that all of a sudden I'm like, I think I kind of like mushrooms.
18: I do wonder, is the taste of mushroom very, is it present? Is it like very noticeable, or are you being like overpowered by whatever is inside?
14: Yeah, you're overpowered by what's inside of it for sure.
18: Okay, so maybe you don't like mushrooms. It's possible.
14: Well, Steve, I now have, you know what I don't think I like very much?
18: Tell me.
14: Are raw mushrooms.
18: Okay.
14: Like, I want them cooked.
18: Yeah, I think that's fine.
14: Once they're cooked, they're pretty good. But
18: well,
14: like,
18: not fine.
14: At a salad bar, I'll see mushrooms there. I'm never putting those on. Is that fair?
18: Very much so.
14: Yeah, it's just kind of like, no. No, that, I don't think I like that stuff.
18: Just not interested.
14: This one, I think this is a love-hate, and I don't think it changes, but they say it does for a lot of people. And that is blue cheese.
18: Yeah, it just doesn't.
14: Seen as too strong or sharp for most people with a young palate. But now it's like a, you know, prized cheese on your charcuterie board or your, you know, crafted burgers.
18: Young palate, is that what they're calling picky eaters? Or what is?
14: Yeah, you have a young palate, Steve. That's your problem. I've always loved blue cheese, and I think I will till the day I die.
18: I was at some sort of like family gathering with extended family years ago when I was growing up, and my brother and I were talking to, I don't know, some kids who were, I don't know, somehow connected through marriage to our family.
14: Okay.
18: And their parents as well were chatting with us, and the mother said something like, oh, I see you have like a plain piece of bread or something, or I don't know what it was. And she goes, well, I guess my son is a little bit more sophisticated because he's got, you know, this fancy bread or something like that. And my brother and I were just like, well, I guess we're not as sophisticated.
14: We're not sophisticated.
18: Like, that is the most ridiculous thing ever.
14: I'm going to throw you a couple more off this list, Steve.
18: Okay, please do.
14: Because I find them interesting. We'll just go fast through them because we're up against a hard break.
18: Sure are.
14: Brussels sprouts.
18: Gross.
14: 100% agree. Something I never, ever, ever wanted. But if you char a Brussels sprout or do whatever that is, oh my gosh.
18: Still gross.
14: They're so good.
18: Still gross.
14: Whole wheat bread. Oh, yeah, I do remember that. Like, if mom ever had brought home whole wheat bread, you just look at her like, was the white bread gone?
18: Are you out of your mind?
14: And now it's all we eat, right?
18: Yeah, it's good.
14: Yeah. Spinach.
18: Oh, I've always liked spinach.
14: Yeah, I was going to say, I never had anything against it, but I definitely eat it now more than I ever did.
18: Yeah, although I will say creamed spinach. We've had this discussion before.
14: Yeah, you and your creamy spinach.
18: Yeah, I don't do the regular spinach.
14: You don't?
18: No.
14: How about asparagus, Steve? Do you like asparagus?
18: More than I used to, but okay. Still not a huge fan.
14: Even though it makes your pee smell like asparagus?
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14: I love it. Love, love, love it. Oh, and then coffee is on the list.
18: Ugh.

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1: I'm KXLY meteorologist Matt Gray. Haze and a couple of early morning thunderstorms are still hanging around the inland northwest. But as we head through the morning, we will see things begin to clean up as far as air quality and get sunnier as well. Expect a breezy afternoon with highs only in the low 80s. Looking like a beautiful end to our day.
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18: That's awesome. All right, Kevin. So we have a little bit of a game that we want to play right now that I'll give you credit for coming up with.
19: Well, no, I mean, it's one of these games that there's a lot of different versions of how people play things like this. We've played something like it in the past, but I really do enjoy it. And I think that we just need to get a name for it. And this is what we do sometimes when Jay's on vacation. We have a couple days to, you know, work some things out, work the kinks out.
18: Give it a test drive.
19: Yeah, make sure it works good. And then when he comes back, we'll be like, Jay, here's this new game we played.
18: Mm-hmm.
19: And hopefully we have it all figured out. And then he'll be like, yeah, that's cool. Let's do it.
18: Okay.
19: Or, you know, and maybe it'll be a Friday game. I don't know. But as of right now, I want to call it the noun game.
18: Do-do-do-do. The noun game.
19: Is it a person? Is it a place? Is it a thing?
18: That's the question.
19: That's all I've got so far.
18: Okay.
19: Yeah, I mean, but it's the noun game. So, Steve, what's going to happen is I have written down on a little card, a little 3x5 card that I would like to tape to your head, but I don't have any tape.
18: Okay. Also, we're a little bit far from each other.
19: And yeah. We are, and I know what it is. There's nobody else in here, so they don't need to see it. But this is you're going to now try to figure out who or what I have written down.
18: Okay.
19: Or where.
18: And I get to ask yes or no questions, right?
19: Yes.
18: Okay. Oh, yes. There you go. Okay, can I begin?
19: Yes.
18: Okay. Am I a person?
19: Yes.
18: Okay. Am I a male?
19: Yeah.
18: Am I in country music?
19: No.
18: Am I an actor?
19: Yes.
18: Am I known for being in movies?
19: Ooh, yeah, yeah. I mean, yeah.
18: Am I known for being in TV?
19: Yes.
18: Am I more known for being in TV?
19: Ooh. That's tough.
18: Okay, so equal TV
19: That's
18: movies.
19: That's tough.
18: Yeah,
19: yeah,
18: okay.
19: And just, I mean, if we went recency bias, I would say TV, but.
18: Okay.
19: Yeah, I don't. Movies too, for sure.
18: Okay, am I currently in a TV show?
19: Yes.
18: Okay, am I above the age of 50?
19: Ooh. I want to say yes. But I'm not 100% sure, and I don't want to throw you off. So let's see if I can look it up real quick and see if this person is over 50. Either way, you're pretty close.
18: Okay. While you look it up, I will ask another question. Am I what people would consider to be tall?
19: This person is 50 years old. That's why I was having such a hard time with it.
18: Okay. There you go.
19: Are they considered to be tall? Boy, I do not think so. My guess would be average.
18: Okay.
19: Height, but.
18: All right. Do I have curly hair?
19: No.
18: Okay. So straight hair. Do I have blonde hair?
19: No. Uh-uh.
18: Am I bald?
19: Nope.
18: Am I a brunette?
19: Yes.
18: Okay, so me and my... Okay, am I muscular?
19: No, not definitely not a focus of any of your characters or anything. Like, you're not some sexy body boy.
18: Okay. Is my show on Netflix?
19: No.
18: Is my show on Apple TV?
19: It is.
18: Okay.
19: I said, yes, I should
18: say. Oh, yes. Okay. Oh, am I Jason Segel?
19: No.
18: Okay.
19: He would be considered tall.
18: Oh, that's true. Oh, am I, gosh, why am I blanking?
19: You're halfway there.
18: What is his name? We talk about him all the time. He was...
19: Do you know the show, maybe?
18: The show that you like. Actually, I'll say a different person. Oh, the person who I'm thinking of. Am I James Marsden?
19: You are not James Marsden. Sorry.
18: Oh. Wish I was James Marsden.
19: Oh, man. I mean, you were right there, dude. I thought you had it.
18: Am I John Hamm?
19: No.
18: Hmm. Wait, I was close with... I'm allowed to guess. Like,
19: with Jason Segel. Yeah, you were very close.
18: Who's close to Jason Segel?
19: I would imagine there's some people screaming at the radio right now.
18: Probably. I am allowed to guess multiple people. Like, there's no limit on that, right?
19: Yeah. Okay. You can just keep going until you get it right or wrong. I mean,
18: okay. So I'm close to Jason Segel. I'm 50 years old.
19: Seems like he has facial hair a lot.
18: Okay. Do I have a mustache?
19: Yes.
18: Okay. Got a mustache. Am I...
19: Dude.
18: Steve Carell.
19: No.
18: Hmm.
19: You don't have these put together in your head enough to know that it's Apple TV.
18: Yes.
19: It's a current show. He also does movies, has done a lot of movies, and he's, you know, currently more popular for his TV show. 50 years old, he's 6 foot tall exactly. He has dark hair.
18: Am I Adam Sandler?
19: No.
18: Okay.
19: He is, I would say he's known for being funny. For sure.
18: Kevin Hart is too short.
19: But Kevin Hart.
18: Am I Will Ferrell?
19: I'm going to tell you this. He's not black, and he's not. You've already asked curly hair, which Will Ferrell has.
18: Oh, true.
19: And blonde hair, which he has. This guy has dark, very nice hair. In fact, in one of his movies, he goes in and asks for, hey, can you give me a haircut? Like,
18: what?
19: Yeah, give me a haircut that makes me look like I hate my life and blah, blah, blah, blah, blah. I don't want to go home to my children or whatever. I don't know. It's something like that. And he gets a very nice haircut.
18: I don't know, Kevin. I don't even have any more questions, really. Can you tell me? Do I have to keep guessing?
19: I want to. But I'm actually also so mad that you can't. When I said that Jason Segel was half right.
18: Am I Jay Daniels? I mean, what?
19: Yeah, 6 foot tall, 50 years old, movies, TV shows. Jay Daniels loves this show.
18: What is, so?
19: He loves it a lot.
18: Oh, am I Jason Bateman?
19: No!
18: All right.
19: What show would that be?
18: What show would that be? I don't know. Isn't he in an Apple TV show?
19: Not one right now, no.
18: Okay.
19: But there is somebody who's in an Apple TV show whose name is Jason. And on the show, he's known as Coach.
18: Jason Coach.
19: Ted?
18: Oh, Ted Lasso.
19: So who's the real guy?
18: Am I Jason Sudeikis?
19: You are, but you don't ever get to be him again after that.
18: All right, fine.
19: You were so close. I thought you had it.

0: Country.
1: The name is Akin. 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
11: 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Beat the show, it's time to beat the show. Beat the show, it's time to beat the show. Step right up, it's time to beat the show.
12: Hold up.

0: That is correct. It is time to beat the show. Kevin, you are being challenged today because, well, you're the only one who can be challenged.
1: I guess that's it, yeah.
0: And your competitor this morning is Sydney. Good morning, Sydney.
2: Good morning.
0: How are you doing?
2: I am, surviving. That's all I can say.
0: All right, very
1: good.
0: Are
1: you Sydney with an I or a Y?
2: Two E's.
1: What was that?
0: Two E's.
2: Two E's.
0: I'm guessing at the end.
2: Yes. S-Y-D-N-E-E.
1: Oh, okay. So the Y is, yeah, the first one.
2: Yes.
1: I always get, there's the Sydney, the S-I, and then there's the S-Y, and I'm just, yeah.
0: There's all
1: important stuff.
0: Mm-hmm.
1: I had to know that in order to play you, because if you were the S-I... Sydney, I would be terrified.
2: Oh.
0: Okay, so now he's not terrified, which I don't know if that's a good thing or a bad thing. Sydney, the category today is Stella Lefty because it is her birthday today.
2: Lovely.
0: Okay.
1: Yeah, I
0: but
1: don't
0: know. You don't necessarily need to know a lot about her.
1: I hope not. I love her song, but that's it. There you know which song is hers?
0: Well, hold on, Sydney. Hold on. Don't say anything.
1: Oh, my God. If that's one of the questions?
2: No. Not off the top of my head. I'm not good with names, so. Oh,
0: okay. Well,
1: I guess we'll find out.
0: We'll find out if you know the song Boston is hers or not, and we'll go from there. But you didn't hear me say anything. So, Sydney, you get 7 questions in 60 seconds. Kevin, get out of here. Then we'll test Kevin's knowledge. Pass if you get stuck, and are you ready to go?
2: I am ready.
0: Okay, let us begin. Stella Lefty was born August 13th, 2002. How old is she turning today?
2: Twenty-four.
0: Okay. What is the name of Stella's current big song that you can hear on Coyote Country?
2: Boston.
0: Okay. Stella's dad is a co-founder of Groupon. What color is their logo?
2: Green.
0: Stella attended Tulane University, which is in what state?
2: Pass.
0: Who is the Wish You Well singer that Stella is currently dating?
2: Pass.
0: If you were making 5 left turns, what kind of turn would you be making overall? A right or a left?
2: You're going left, going left, going left, going left. And then you go right.
0: So you're saying right?
2: Yeah.
0: Okay.
2: Yeah.
0: Okay. All right. Kevin? Very nicely done. See, those were kind of, you didn't necessarily need to know a lot about her.
2: Well, I listen every single day, and I whoop it while I'm driving.
1: Hello?
2: I'm so
1: back.
2: And, the second I call, I'm like, I know I'm not going to get a category that's good for me.
0: No, I think you did well, though. I think you did well, Sydney. So, and I think we'll see how Kevin does. Kevin, welcome back.
1: Thank you.
0: Are you ready to rock and roll, Kevin?
1: I am, and sorry if I was talking while she was talking. I forgot my headphones in here were also shut off.
0: Okay. All right, Sydney, we'll come right back to you in just a second here. Kevin, let us go through those same questions. And, pass if you get stuck, and we'll go from there. Stella was born August 13th, 2002. How old is she turning today?
1: 24.
0: What is the name of Stella's current big song that you can hear on Coyote Country?
1: I like it when you're nice. Like it when you're nice to me. Also known as Boston, I think, technically.
0: Stella's dad is a co-founder of Groupon. What color is their logo?
1: Green like the money he has.
0: Stella attended Tulane University. Which is in what state?
1: Oh. Tulane. I'm going to say Texas, but I'm not sure that's right.
0: Okay. Who is the Wish You Well singer that Stella is currently dating?
1: The what?
0: Who is this singer? Wish You Well.
1: Wish
0: You Well is his song.
1: Oh, Vincent Mason. I love that dude.
0: If you were making five left turns, what kind of turn would you be making overall? A right or a left?
1: Left.
0: Okay.
1: It never... how could it turn into right?
0: I don't know. You can, because you go left and left.
1: No, you can't.
0: Sure you can.
1: Not without turning another direction. Oh, well, I mean, if you went left.
0: Yeah.
1: Left.
0: We'll get to it.
1: Then you would be going right.
0: Right.
1: Behind where you started, obviously.
0: Right. That's what I'm saying.
1: Oh, is that what you were saying? But you said five.
0: Correct. So you would be going... Well, we'll get to it.
1: So
0: we'll get to it.
1: So you'd still be going left.
0: We'll get to it. Stella was born August 13th, 2002. How old is she turning today? Both of you said 24. Both of you are right. That's good math.
1: Hey, we know how to do math. Huh, Sydney?
2: Woo!
0: Woo! That's right. What is the name of Stella's current big song that you can hear on Coyote Country? Both of you said Boston. Both of you are correct in that as well. Nicely done to both of you. Stella's dad, 2-2, by the way. Stella's dad is a co-founder of Groupon. What color is their logo? Both of you said green. Green or white, I would have accepted. So, yes, 3-3 now. Stella attended Tulane University, which is in what state? Passed from Sydney on that one. Kevin, you said Texas. You said you didn't know if you were right or wrong, and you are wrong. It is actually Louisiana. So still 3-3.
1: My other guess was Oklahoma, so I would have been wrong no matter what.
0: There you go. Who is the Wish You Well singer that is currently dating Stella? Passed from Sydney. Kevin, you said Vincent Mason, which is right. Well done, Kevin. Vincent Mason.
1: Yeah.
0: 4-3 is the score. Kevin, you are in the lead. If you were making five left turns, what kind of turn would you be making overall? Like at the end, I guess I should have said. Right or left? Sydney said right. Kevin, you technically didn't get to it. The music ended, but you are right in saying left. So, but you're not going to get a point for that.
1: Wait, left or right?
0: It's left.
1: You just said I was right.
0: Who's on first? He's too much for me, Sydney, sometimes. I don't know. And we didn't get to question number 7 for either of you, but would you like to hear it? And
1: oh, there was another whole question?
0: Sure.
1: Yeah, I say if Sydney gets this right, she wins.
0: Okay, all right, Sydney, this is for all the marbles then. We'll give you a bonus point if you get it. Stella has a song in the Scream 7 soundtrack, the movie, that soundtrack. Who played Sydney Evans in that movie? Funny that this is also Sydney.
2: I haven't watched it. I'm going actually to the Caldwell Drive-In this weekend to watch that movie, so darn it.
1: Oh, wow.
0: Okay, so no guess on that?
2: No.
0: Kevin, do you know?
1: I can't remember who all's in Scream. She has dark hair.
0: Yep. I guess she's the famous person for being in Scream. Does that help?
1: Yeah, but I mean, part of me wants to say Courtney Cox, and I know that that's not right.
0: Mm-hmm.
1: It's the other person. It's not, yes, Selena Gomez.
0: Correct.
1: Oh my gosh, who is it?
0: Neve Campbell.
1: Nev.
0: Is it Nev or Neve?
1: It's Nev.
0: Okay, well, there you
1: go.
0: Her
1: and I dated for a while.
0: Very good.
1: She doesn't know it. But we did.
0: Yeah, okay, very good. Sydney, sorry about that. Kevin did beat you out, even though he did not know certain things. But would you like to give us a number? You can try and be that number to win a Coyote Country trucker hat.
2: Lucky number 12.
1: I have a question for you about the Caldwell Drive-In Theater.
2: Yes.
1: Is it open just like on the weekends? What's the scoop? Do you know enough info about it?
2: Yes, I do. It is the weekend, so the movie will start at 8:30. The gates open at 7:30. It's Saturday and Sunday. It's Friday and Saturday. And then there's one movie first, and it's a kid movie, and then the second movie will be a adult movie.
0: Wow. You have all the information.
1: Yeah, she does.
2: it's on Facebook. I don't have Facebook, but I know it's on Facebook. It will tell you exactly what movies and if they confirm the movie too, because it can change.
1: Okay, that's awesome. It's been too long since I've been to one. I forgot that that was even a thing anymore. That needs to be, yeah, we need to check that out.
2: Yeah. Oh, yeah, and it goes for a while. It started early, like in May, and now it's going, I don't even know, it's October or so. And, yeah, I take my daughters, and we love it. So.
1: Are you going to freak out watching Scream in the dark in a parking lot?
2: Well, there's a lot of people next to me, so.
1: Okay, you'll be all right.
0: Oh, man. Well, thanks,
1: right, well,
0: sir.
1: Thank you.
0: Yeah, appreciate all the details, and thanks for playing, Cindy.
2: Of course. Thank you, guys. Have a good day.
0: You too. And caller number 12 wins a Coyote Country trucker hat. 509-441-0999 is the number.

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13: I've tried to clean these glasses like 5 times.
0: Kevin James.
13: It just seems like all it's doing is smearing whatever honey or whatever. I don't
0: honey.
13: Know. I didn't eat honey. I didn't have jelly. I had nothing like that. But that's what it feels like is on them.
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14: Good morning, Clyde.
15: It's time to learn the stat of the day.
16: All right, here we go. It is stat time on this Thursday. And Kevin, we ran pretty far over on our Beat the Show, learning about some interesting things, though. So that was good.
13: We did. I mean, drive-in movie, is that something you've ever done?
16: Ooh, I think as a kid. I think I did go to one as a kid. Yeah.
13: I think that's the answer for a lot of people.
16: Mm-hmm. Which is respectable, right?
13: Oh, yeah.
16: Okay. Did you? Are you a big drive-in, or were you at one point?
13: I never did it as a kid. Like, we never...
16: Oh, really? Okay.
13: I don't know why. I know Jay always talks about they did the drive-in movie a lot, but I never did do it. The only time I've gone to one

0: was when my son was in the Air Force.
1: Okay.
0: And we went down to Texas to visit him. There was a drive-in movie theater. Okay. And we went to it, and it was really great. I really, really enjoyed it.
1: Yeah, it's a fun time.
0: It's a fun way to do it, especially, and I think it was a movie we had all seen before. So it was like,
1: okay,
0: it's just my family in the car, and we're all laughing and able to, you know, talk about the movie. You wouldn't want to do that if you were in a theater.
1: Sure. Okay, so I
0: really enjoy it. I will be checking out the Colville thing.
1: Okay, so 100% of Kevin James who work for Coyote Country have been to a drive-in movie theater. I think that's today's stat.
0: Yes, and just what, like 50% of you has been? Because you were a little kid, right?
1: Yeah, sure.
0: Well, I mean, that's what you said.
1: Correct.
0: I'm just saying, it wasn't all of you.
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13: All right, it is Hot Topics time. 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That is S-A-I-Z, Size. And with us now is our good buddy, Logan, who
14: What's that? That was a sad little introduction of your voice. Let's hear it again.
15: I jumped in too early. What's up, guys?
14: Hey, everybody. That's Logan. He works in our promotions department. If you've ever won a prize, there's a good chance Logan has brought it to you in the parking lot.
15: Mm-hmm.
14: Right?
15: Lots of steps.
14: You've met a lot of listeners that way, I'm sure.
15: A lot of good people, man. A lot of good people.
14: And Logan, you are one of the very unfortunate people that, I mean, there's a lot of it going around here in our area, but the home you were staying in with some family was gone. You lost the home in the fire.
15: Yep.
14: Yeah. Yep. And which then puts your family in a situation where they have to you know, find something new as well. And they just kind of said, I think it's going to be easier for us to go. You know, can you find your own thing? Whatever. And so that's where you've been at, is trying to figure out, like, where am I going to live? What am I going to do? The whole deal.
15: Yeah.
14: Now, I'm sure had we just said this on the air the first day, like, people would have all the things you need and you would be taken care of. But we didn't do that because you wanted to just kind of sit back, think about what you want to do, and then go from there.
15: Yeah.
14: And you are from California.
15: Yep.
14: How long? You lived your whole life in California?
15: Oh, yeah.
13: Before coming up here. And you've been here for 2 years?
15: Yep, two years, man.
13: Pretty much exactly, right?
15: Yeah, pretty much. On the head, I think I started September 6th, so right around the corner.
13: Okay, yeah. Oh,
14: okay.
13: So that's
14: the... You started during the fair?
15: Probably. The most chaos.
14: Yeah, we probably ran you ragged the first week, so let's see if he can... See if this guy can take it.
13: let's see what he's up to.
15: I do remember that was one of my first remotes, yep.
14: Yeah, there you go.
13: So, okay.
14: Okay, and so for you, it kind of became the... You know, what am I going to do? You're a young guy. You don't have a lover in your life or anything that's tying you down.
15: Yes, Kevin. Yes.
14: Yeah. Right?
15: Yes, that's correct.
14: I mean, you're no Steve Heskey, but...
15: I know, man.
13: Do you appreciate when he says lover?
15: You know, Kevin goes off the rails sometimes, and there's a lot of words that he uses. You know, that's a common one, so that's acceptable.
13: Okay.
15: That's acceptable.
13: Yeah. It's in his, what is it, vocabulary, I guess you would say?
14: Or yeah. Is,
13: yeah.
14: My repertoire of vocab.
13: Yes.
14: And so, Logan, I mean, it sounds like you have made some sort of decision. And it is basically to walk in here, pull your pants down, and poop on the floor and say, I'm leaving.
15: I tried not to do it that way. yeah, man, it's been a wild ride, and it took me a long time to kind of figure out what I was going to do and to decide. I'm going to head back to California. I'm going to go back home. It just feels right, and I've been praying on it. But I was just telling you guys, I did not expect to having to walk away from this job and these people, because you guys are an amazing group of people. You guys have quickly become my family. Everybody that's checked on me has been amazing. You and me, Kevin, have had great conversations. Me as well.
14: Yeah.
15: Producer Steve, excuse me. And yeah, I mean, it's one of the hardest things to do to walk away from you guys in this job right now.
14: Well, and I mean, you're just a likable dude. I mean, there's no doubt about it. It's like, it was like the first couple times I met you, I was like, I like that guy. I like him. And you fit in very well around here. And, you know, it was fun. I know you know, like you told me the other day, we had talked about if you needed a place to stay, that I have a room, and I would be more than happy to get it ready for you. And well, I wouldn't do it. I'd have people do it.
13: Yeah.
14: But yeah, and that you could stay, and you really appreciated that. But you were like, well, I don't know, man. I'm a homebody, Kevin. Like, I'll be there all the time. And I'm like, well, that's okay. I kind of do the same a lot of times. And luckily, everything I need is in my bedroom. You know, I got it all in there. So yeah, but, California. So do you have family down there still?
15: I got my Filipino family down there. It's funny, that quickly became a thing. I've known them since like grade school or whatever, elementary school. And their dad would just walk around the house and he goes, oh yeah, that's my son, you know? So he definitely just, they're part of my family. My niece's birthday is today. So I'm hoping I can make it down back to California and surprise her for this weekend. It'll be really, really good to see them, you know.
13: Nice.
14: So will you try to stay with them, or are you going to stay with some friends? I know that was a big thing for you, is that it's like, listen, I have friends here, but they're all from work, kind of, and there's just something about home and those guys that you've probably known, a lot of them for 20-plus years, right?
15: Yeah.
14: Yeah.
13: Mm-hmm. That makes sense.
15: Yeah.
14: Absolutely. So will you be crashing on someone's couch, one of your buddies?
15: That's a blessing that I do have in front of me, man. Okay. So I and everybody over here has rolled out the red carpet for me in terms of making sure that I was taken care of. So I mean, you know, I'm very lucky in that regard to know people that are willing to do that. But yeah, man, I'm gonna figure it out and get my own place and just kind of rebuild, man. And to anybody that's listening that went through the same thing, I mean, you're not alone. You know, talk to people, reach out. I know I was breaking down every 10 minutes. And at this point, you know, you just got to put one foot in front of the other. Walking around, seeing the community come together. I was at the disaster center in Shadle. I mean, there's a lot of help right now. There's a lot of people that are willing to help.
14: Yeah,
15: so if you're
14: awesome.
15: Struggling, man, reach out to somebody because it's not easy. It's not easy at all.
14: And the other thing is, I think sometimes people go through the initial shock of it all. And while it's happening, it's kind of that fight or flight type of deal, you know, and it's like, you just handle everything. Mm-hmm. And then maybe a couple weeks later, it starts to really hit you that, oh my God, everything I have is gone. Or what, you know, it's easy to slip into a depression or whatever. So yeah, you're right. They have a lot of resources out there to help people.
15: Mm-hmm.
14: And I know you were willing to reach out and just say anything you needed. And I think that's awesome.
13: Yeah. And, you know, we're definitely grateful that we had you as long as we did, because you've been so great and been great with all the listeners and helping out with all the promotions. You know, I know Anthony in our promotions department, very grateful to have you around. And, you know, it was, you know, an awesome transition from the last person to you of, you know, just pretty much right away. You got it.
14: I don't even remember the last person. Who was it?
13: Don't worry about it. But yeah, Logan, you want to stick around for a little bit and we'll chat some more?
15: I'd love to.
13: All right.
14: Yeah, I mean, we could have more fun if you want, or we could get emotional and make you cry.
15: That's where I thought this was going right now. And I said, Steve, don't make me cry on the air.
13: All right. Trying to make Logan cry coming up next.

0: Jerry's with you, and let's go have some fun. 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
12: Okay, XLY meteorologist Matt Gray. Haze and a couple of early morning thunderstorms are still hanging around the inland northwest. But as we head through the morning, we will see things begin to clean up as far as air quality and gets sunnier as well. Expect a breezy afternoon with highs only in the low 80s. Looking like a beautiful end to our day.
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4: What is it called? 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
13: yeah,
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4: clips
13: that's,
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13: I think that's a derby.
4: Is that a derby? 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
3: Kevin James.
4: Let me see.
13: No.
4: Scally cap.
13: Scally
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13: cap.
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14: Hot topics.
15: All right, it is Hot Topics round two. Kevin, producer Steve, Logan from our promotions department, soon to no longer be a part of our promotions department, but so happy that we had you for almost 2 years here, Logan, as a part of Coyote Country and our other sister stations, and you're making the move back to California. This weekend is what it sounds like.
13: Well, what part of California?
15: Long Beach.
13: Big state.
16: Yeah, it is a big state.
13: It's Long Beach.
16: Yes.
15: I don't know if the emphasis is needed.
13: Well, yeah, I'm just Long Beach. So is there a Long Beach there?
16: There's multiple Long Beaches. Absolutely. A long stretch, I believe. PCH is alongside that.
13: Oh.
16: Yeah, exactly.
13: PCH, baby. Pacific Coast Highway.
16: Yep.
13: One of the most fun vacations I ever had. We had gone down we were going to San Diego, and we drove down there. And we were just going down the Pacific Coast Highway. And we had these places we were going to stay. And the first one we stayed at was just a disaster. And we were like, okay, none of this is going the way we want it. Let's just get to San Diego. We get there, and the room that we had, I mean, this is before the internet was real good at helping you with that stuff. It was like, it was in Mission Bay, and it wasn't like the ocean at all. It's a bay. And I was just like, this is not what we came here for. And there was so many people, like, right in front of our hotel on the beach and stuff, and we had two little boys. We were just like, nah, we're done. So we got on the Pacific Coast Highway and started driving back up towards Washington, and we would just drive, no plan in the world, and would just say, all right, do you want to stop soon? Yeah, let's stop. And we had printed out some Airbnbs and some hotels along the way, but just would drive, pick a spot, and it was some of the most fun we ever had.
16: That's the beautiful part about that area, honestly. Like, I love the beach, and you guys don't really have a lot of those over here. So, I mean, that's the thing, man. When you can just drive along that coast, I mean, it's relaxing. It's really nice.
13: Yeah. The ocean is... there's something different, isn't it?
16: Yep.
13: I mean, it really is. It's one of those things that... I remember my first trip to Mexico, and we got there, and we didn't know where anything was, and we were in a big group of people because we had done a radio station promotion that went there. That was back in the day when promotions were pretty cool. Like, we'd get free trips to Mexico. And so, but I just remember being very frustrated. I'm like, I don't like any of this. This is stupid. It's hot. I'm sweaty. I was just grumpy. And then we went to go have something to eat. And we literally sat at night in front of the ocean, the waves crashing. And I was just like, I looked at my wife at the time and said, I'm sorry. This is awesome.
16: This is nice.
13: Yeah, this is awesome. And I just wasn't enjoying the right parts of it.
16: Yep. Yeah. There's good and bad parts. Good and bad parts.
13: For sure.
15: Sure.
13: That makes sense. Do you surf or anything? Or are you kind of a...
16: I never have surfed. I think I might be good at it because I used to skateboard. I wasn't very good at that. But I think I could probably balance on a surfboard. But no,
13: okay.
16: I haven't done that.
13: Just never got into it.
16: Yeah. Yeah.
13: Do you... I don't know. See, this is the ocean we have up here. You ever go clamming?
16: No. What's clamming?
15: I don't think they do that down
13: I didn't know that. I know, Steve. That's what I was saying. I don't know if they do it in, you know, Southern California, but it's like on the Oregon coast here and the Washington coast. You go out and with the tides and stuff, then there's clams everywhere, and you dig for them and you get these clams.
16: Well, there's the seashells on the seashore.
13: Yeah, them's dead clams.
15: Oh, the one that Sally sold, or what?
16: Yeah, Sally.
15: Oh, okay.
13: Seashells, seashells by the seashore. Sally does.
16: So, yeah, there's a little bit of that. Uh-huh. But, yeah, definitely never been clamming yet.
15: Okay.
13: Logan, may I ask you to do something? I don't know how much of a social media guy you are.
16: Okay. What do you want to ask?
13: Well, I want...
15: That's a good question.
13: I need a project from you.
16: What do you need?
13: Because you do something here that is one of my favorite things every day that I look forward to is when you say, I'm going to get lunch. Because Logan will go to a restaurant pretty much every day.
16: Yeah, man. That was the deal.
13: Yeah. Mm-hmm. So always your lunch, at least. You know, you would just be like, hey, I'm at work. I'm going to go grab lunch.
16: Yep.
13: And you are always up for suggestions. Your reviews of the food are so great. Like, you give, it's not just like, hey, Steve, how did you like that such and such from Caruso's?
15: Yeah, it's pretty good.
13: It was good. It was fine.
15: Yeah, it was great.
16: Simple man. Straightforward.
13: Yep, and Logan would be much more descriptive.
15: You would be analyzing every
13: sauce, every flavor, the ratio of the bun to the... Do you ever think about maybe doing that on Instagram?
16: I've never thought of that. I remember pretty close to after I started, I remember you saying, that kid is like a content machine. I believe that's what you said.
13: Yeah, I probably did.
16: And I just never thought of doing anything like that. I mean, I'm on Instagram. I don't know how good I would be on camera. That's
13: well,
16: why
13: what
16: I'm
13: job
16: radiant.
13: Do you have when you get back there, when you get down to California?
16: Nothing yet, man.
13: Nothing
16: We're
13: yet.
16: See.
13: Well,
16: see where
13: that
16: the
13: is.
16: Taking.
13: Oh, and gosh, if you tell your story about the, you know, the fire and we lost everything, and I just want to do this and see if I can, you know, make it popular or whatever. Oh, Logan, and those little eyes of yours.
15: You know, Logan, I support all of this, but if you turn into Jake Paul. Or Logan Paul.
13: No, why would you turn into them?
15: I'm saying if you do, then I'm going to unfollow you. That is not happening.
16: Not interested.
15: Not interested in that content.
16: Yeah.
13: Would you just enjoy a, you know, where he's reviewing food and stuff like that?
15: Yeah, and I could see you doing that. You'd be
13: good
15: at that.
13: I could see
15: you
13: do well with it, yeah.
16: You guys are putting seeds down, man. I don't know if I do blow up and I start getting big and living large, man. I have to come back and take care of you guys.
13: Yeah, believe me.
15: Is that a threat?
13: I will remember and I will make sure I get my fair share.
16: I know you will. I know you will.
15: Oh, goodness.
13: Well, Logan, we have really enjoyed our time with you here. I'm sorry that it's ended the way it's ended with the fire and all. I mean... So many people going through it. I think I just saw 900 homes now is the estimate, you know, over 900 homes. It's just so sad. And a lot of people going through it. So we hate that that's what you had to do to go through to, you know, decide to go back to California. But you will be missed.
15: Yes, absolutely. And, truly, you know, great to have you here, not only as a coworker, but what we now consider, you know, friends. And I did get a little text here saying that your handle should be Logie Bear on Instagram.
16: Of course you did.
15: So, there
16: okay,
15: you go.
16: I think that works.
13: I call you Brogan a lot, but that's kind of, that might make it seem like you were a jerk. And you're not.
15: You are far from a jerk. So we appreciate you and wish you nothing but the best, obviously, and safe travels and all that good stuff. And, yeah, just thank you, Logan.
13: Yeah, and I hope it works out, even though I think it's the wrong decision.
16: Thank you. Thank you. It was a tough decision, man.
13: I know. I'm teasing, Logan.
15: Bye.

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12: It said that for nearly 50 years.
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11: Just say 44. I mean, that's also not nearly 40, 50.
12: 40 is not nearly.
11: I mean, 49 is nearly.
12: Yeah.
11: Even 48
12: I'll
11: I might
12: give you 47.
11: It. Yeah, but I'm not giving you 44.
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13: It's Jay and Kevin.
14: It is Jay and Kevin's clip of the day, and Kevin, what do you have in store for us today?
12: Well, tattoos are a big thing, Steve. People love to get tattoos.
14: Sure.
12: Hey, and you wonder sometimes, I think we've all probably seen a tattoo where we think, boy, how much thought went into that? You know
14: okay.
12: what I mean?
14: It's okay.
12: Like, especially after people get a lot of them.
14: Uh-huh.
12: I think sometimes they're just willing to throw one on there that maybe is not the most, you know, thought out, meaningful thing. But it was like, I'm addicted to getting tattoos, so I'm going to get it. There's enough other tattoos that have a lot of meaning. This is totally fine, right?
14: Okay, maybe not quite at that level or whatever. Sure.
12: Yeah, I mean, then there's the other tattoos that are, you know, very meaningful, whatever. They have a story with them.
14: Mm-hmm.
12: We've, you know, you've probably asked people before and then heard the story and been like, oh, man, that's really cool. I like that tattoo. Well, this little kid, I'm going to say he's 5 years old, maybe. He's a big boy.
14: Okay.
12: He's a big boy. He got his shirt off. He's, you know, he's going through his husky phase, I think is what they called it with me. You're so husky. That term, was that around for you?
14: I mean, I was called Husky Hesky.
12: Husky Hesky, which makes no sense because you weren't husky, I bet.
14: I mean, I was a chunkier little kid, but...
12: Oh, God, that would be so cute. I do want to see that.
14: I mean, as a little kid. And then I've always been small, I guess.
12: So here is this kid. Now, he doesn't get real tattoos because... You shouldn't do that to a five-year-old, but he does like to color on himself and be very creative. And listen to what he did, and then a follow-up from a guy talking about tattoos.
15: I drawed a cookie on my nipple and a jar of milk under it, and when I sat down, it goes into the jar of milk.
16: See, this creator right here, he really put some thought into this. A lot of y'all don't even be putting thought into y'all tattoos because y'all be thinking y'all getting happiness in Japanese and it say Szechuan chicken.
12: I mean,
14: all right,
12: it is so true, right? You don't, a lot of times you don't know what the Japanese thing is saying or whatever. It looks cool, so you want to get it, and then you're like, oh, I'm sure that means happiness.
14: Yep.
12: Well, and Szechuan chicken, if you don't get a 5 on it, spicy level, I think that brings a lot of happiness to people.
14: You bet it does.
12: You go to a level 5, though, in the Szechuan.
14: Changes everything, huh?
12: Oh. You ever had Szechuan chicken?
14: Yeah, I've had it. It's good. As long as it's not super spicy.
12: Right. Like you do a 1 or a 2.
14: Yeah. Or a 0. Or I don't know.
12: Do they even have 0?
14: Is 1 the lowest?
12: That's the one they spit in, I think, Steve. Oh. If you order 0, they're like, offensive. Spit in there.
14: Well, it still tasted good. I don't know.
12: And how brilliant is that kid? He puts a cookie. He drew like a chocolate chip cookie.
14: Yeah.
12: Right by his nipple. And then when he sits down, of course, you know, your stomach kind of comes up and your chest, your I can't think of what to call it. Your boobie, I guess.
14: Pectoral muscles, I guess.
12: Your little boy boobie.
14: Okay. Moral of the story.
12: His boob. And it dips right into the actual glass of milk. That's brilliant.
14: Yeah. Kid's a genius, man.
12: He is.

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6: Just took some medicine, and it says right on it, for single use only. 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
0: Yeah, to

0: of weird. Single use only.
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3: Can you believe it is already that time, Kevin?
0: Not really, no. It did go very fast here the last 2 hours, it feels like. Just a little whirlwind.
3: Yeah, and chatting with Logan and, you know, the whole
0: Absolutely.
3: Bit. So, yeah. Actually, you know, I don't know if I should call you Kevin. Maybe I should call you Ron.
0: Ron? Who's Ron?
3: You know exactly who Ron is.
0: I don't.
3: Or was it Rob? Might have been Rob.
0: Yeah, it was Rob, but I know I would have answered a Ron, too. I was just bored yesterday for a moment, and I thought, actually, Steve, I told you that I had been making a bunch of phone calls, and they were all just miserable because it was waiting on hold for things, and just nothing was going great, and I was like, I just need to have a fun phone call. So that's where you came in.
3: I sure did, apparently. And I get a call on the contest line at a time that we're not doing a contest. I'm like, oh boy, this is trouble.
0: Hey, Jay, this is Rob. And you try to interrupt right away. I said, oh, no, this is producer Steve. And I was like, hey, I just wanted to ask if I qualified, whatever. I can't do the voice right now. My... I think I hurt my throat yesterday doing it. And then I was just like, you know, I just ignored the fact that you wanted to be Steve. And I was like, well, Jay, I know you're the boss, and I wanted to ask you a question about something that happened a while back. Producer Steve, I had won one of your tumblers, those little cups. And then I tried to win, like, Blackhawk tickets or something. And Steve told me I couldn't win. I could only win once every 30 days.
3: Mm-hmm.
0: And I was like, I'll give that little cup back to get tickets. And he told me no, and he was kind of very stern about it.
3: Uh-huh. Well, that's where I knew that it was you, because I'm not scared.
0: At first, you were really trying to play along with it and be very nice. And I thought you were going to tell me, hey, hold on a second, so I wouldn't stop talking, so that you had no chance to do that.
3: Uh-huh.
0: And that's where I ruined it, because I just kept talking and talking and talking, and I said some things that I would imagine got even more ridiculous.
3: Yeah.
0: And then you were like, hey, Kevin, and I said, no, Kevin's not there. Kevin's not on the show today, right?
3: Uh-huh.
0: And you're like, no, but he's on the phone. Oh.
3: Yep.
0: Like,
2: Final thoughts.
0: I'll talk to him on the phone if you want me to. And then I said, Kevin, isn't that, I thought he was retiring or something because he's in a wheelchair.
3: Goodness. Final thoughts,
0: that
3: Kevin.
0: That is when you were very, like, okay, obviously this is Kevin. And I'm not retiring, and I'm not in a wheelchair. I have a walker.
3: Texas Ranger.
0: Thank you.
3: Final thought?
0: You gonna say it again?
3: Final thought?
0: Gonna keep pushing me, huh?
3: Yeah.
0: Ooh, buddy. It's kind of getting fun for me again, because there's shows on TV now that I like to watch. Like, you know, where it's like, oh, I want to do this on one night and this on the other night. I'm trying to figure out the schedule exactly of when they all come out. Is Ted Lasso on Tuesdays? I think that's right. It is. Yeah, because he comes out the same day as the Seahawks Hard Knocks.
3: Oh, okay.
0: I wish those were spread out a day different, you know?
3: Sure.
0: So I wasn't like, which one do I watch first? I did that the other day. I was like, oh, back and forth. Back
3: yeah, because you got to pick one.
0: I did. I ended up watching both, but it was just one of those where I did watch Ted Lasso first, just because I knew I would not be disappointed.

0: disappointed with the Seahawks.
1: Oh, okay.
0: And yep. I was right about it.
1: All right, nice.
0: But then there's, yeah, a couple other ones that are coming out, too. Well, I've been enjoying the stupid, the nation's dumbest.
1: Oh, yeah, yep.
0: That is on Wednesdays, so I will watch that today. And also today, I believe, is the new season of the Emmy-nominated or Emmy-winning Tires, featuring Shane Gillis and producer Steve.
1: Funny. So that's already season 3?
0: It is, yeah.
1: Wow. I didn't tell you, Kevin. I started watching season 1.
0: Okay.
1: And I've actually... Wait, now I think I've gotten through season 1. Yeah, I just finished it yesterday.
0: Season 1's only like 7 episodes,
1: yeah.
0: I think.
1: Yeah, that's why I was confused when it said I was on season 2.
0: Season 2, I think, is even better.
1: Okay.
0: And it's just, I mean, now, let me please tell everybody this. It is not suitable for work. It is not suitable for little children's ears. But if you're correct. A grown-up and you don't mind a little, you know... It's probably like a rated R movie, right?
1: There you go. Yeah, I would agree with that.
0: It's pretty funny.
1: Okay. Well, I'll give you my full report after I watch more episodes.
0: Okay.

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8: Let's just say that the curtain has come down on yet another miserable performance.
1: Alrighty, that is the show. We got to get out of here.
9: Wow, did you approve this overtime?
1: I didn't. I'm not in charge, Kevin.
9: You're like 2 minutes after the top of the hour.
1: That clock is off. This clock is right.
9: Okay, well, it's going to be 2 minutes after the top of the hour.
1: I know. So let's wrap this up quite quickly. It's good to have you back, by the way.
9: 2 minutes. Hold on. I'm waiting for it to switch to two and see how far off that clock is. I don't understand why that clock does this.
1: I think it's like 30 seconds or a minute, maybe. We would like to qualify someone, though, for back-to-class cash. $500 you can qualify for. Text the word class to 509-441-0999.
9: Slow down, man. We're good.
1: Sorry. Class to 509-441-0999. We will take the 30th person to text class as a qualifier for that. And then I also do have a Web Slew Jet Sprint Boat Race tickets. That's in St. John on August 29th.
9: That clock is 1 minute and 27 seconds off.
1: It's crazy.
9: That's terrible.
1: I know. If you would like those Web Slew Jet Sprint Boat Race tickets, be caller 7 to 509-441-0999. That is it, Kevin. That's the deal. How'd I do? Fine?
9: You did good. Yep. Okay.
1: All right. Very good.
10: So glad you came.
1: Well, bye-bye. Glad you're here, and we'll see you tomorrow.
9: Yeah, Friday show.
1: That's right.
10: Okay, bye-bye now. Bye-bye. Bye.
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me tell you, she was the prettiest thing I'd ever seen in a pair of boots. 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
3: 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If you love George Strait, you'll love Dexter.

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1: The name is Akin. 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

0: 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How about $2,000 worth? 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
2: The name is Akin. Hi, it's Kevin, and I want to tell you about Akin and a special event coming up. Mark your calendars for August 22nd and 23rd at the Fred Meyer on Sullivan in the Spokane Valley. From 10 a.m. to 4 p.m., just stop by and get a free tote filled with diapers, wipes, baby food, and more. The name Akin itself stands for connection, kinship, and the belief that supporting children requires supporting the entire family and the community.
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2: Hi, it's Chris Crocker in the 4 News Now First Alert Weather Center. Hope you are enjoying some clearer air and cooler weather. Looks like we're going to have nice weather for tonight and tomorrow. Partly cloudy to mostly clear skies. An overnight low tonight of 54 degrees. For Friday, a high of 82. Weather.
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